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0: Dudua, Sandurinia, oh, my old boy, Garamo, Ibam, Paura Ryan, oh, Dudua, Sandurinia,

testify. People coming from Halabout drop down on she belly and start to cry. Shoulda fool up the West, the North and the South. When Rosie may come to testify, people coming from Halabout drop down on she belly and start to cry. Shoulda

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I was 17, my family, my uncle, my aunt, and four of my cousins were arrested and they were killed. They were taken to Fort Dimanche, the infamous prison under the Duvalier regime, and they were killed. And to me, that event really marked my choice. I decided that I could no longer accept this to continue. And one way I thought I could change it is by being a journalist.

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But if thou'll stay some little space, I'll fetch some salve to cure the blood.

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Therefore go thy way and make thy will, thy wounds are past all human skill.

night. 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Fair maidens were offered him 2, 3, and 4. Sufficient men's daughters with money to boot. Yet his greedy mind did still gape after more, for he said was too little for him to go to it. Shall I for a paltry 4,000 pounds, a young wench go marry with nothing but greed, consume me in longings and fashions and toys? Nor yet is it time, and now will I take heed. There is a brisk widow that dwelleth hard by, did money 10,000 pounds have in the least of

morning he went, another spruce widow again, for to see, where mounted on crutches he straight one espied, who in state of fridges was better than she. His mother's smock sure did this widow aware, for no sooner wooed, but he presently sped, a license he filched, and he married her straight, then she flew down her stilts and hobbled to bed. Not full 10 years older than was his last wife, was this same dry mummy that lay by his side, with snorting and grunting she so ate the bed, that never had groomed such a knife by her pride, but still did her money all perfume again, and in a month after all Frederick did lie, said winters and summers she lay at small ease, and then she departed because she must die. 500 a year she augmented his estate, £10,000 clear by the other he got. Meantime of another spruce widow he heard, then he prayed unto Jove that she might be

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She wanted no means for to set her to sail. They liked and were married, now mark well the rest. She seemed so complete and so comely of shape. He doted on her more than both of the rest. She said, then, sweet husband, be not you dismayed, for the truth must be known when you see me undressed. Two rows of white teeth she took out of her mouth and put them straight into a little brown box.

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The bridegroom was like to run out of his wits, for his eyes there before did behold such a hag. Then for to revive him, unto him she flung her keys that did lead to treasure great store. This made him delight.

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That ere one month's change she ended her life. A rich wealthy miser invited him home and said, if you please, sir, I'll show you a wife. She showed him a daughter, a girl of

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French kickshaws was £10 a dish would she have, with other dear meats for to fit her fine taste. No physic, no doctor, no cost did she spare on

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